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One night, I had a dream. I dreamed I was walking along the beach with the Lord, and across the sky flashed scenes from my life. For each scene, I noticed two sets of footprints in the sand. One set belonged to me, and the other to the Lord.

And I noticed that many times along the path of life, there was only one set of footprints. I also noticed that it happened at the very lowest and saddest times in my life.

Lord, you said that once I decided to follow you, you would walk with me all the way. But I've noticed that during the most troublesome times in my life, there's only one set of footprints. I don't understand why in times when I needed you most, you should leave me. And the Lord replied, My precious, precious child, I love you, and I would never, never leave you during your times of trial and suffering. When you saw only one set of footprints in the sand, it was then that I was carrying you.

saddle up and ride with us. 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

a day or two. If he came unexpectedly, I wonder what you'd do. When you saw him coming, would you meet him at the door with arms outstretched in welcome to your heavenly visitor? Or would you need

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Like burn some magazines and maybe put the Bible where they've been. Could you let Jesus walk right in, or would you rush about to hide your worldly music and put some hymn books out? Oh, I know that you'd give your nicest room to such an honored guest, and all the food that you would serve to him would be the very best. And you'd keep assuring him that you were glad to have him there, that serving him in your home was joy beyond compare. But would your family conversation keep up its normal pace? Would you find it hard each meal to say a table grace? Would you be glad to have him meet your very closest friends? Or would you hope they stayed away until his visit ends? Would you take him with you everywhere that you'd plan to go? Or maybe change your plans for just a day or so? Would you be glad to have him stay forever on and on? Or would you sigh with great relief when finally he had gone? You know, it might be interesting to know the things you'd do if Jesus came in person to spend some time with you.

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a blessed afternoon to you. Good morning. A blessed day to all of you. Today's reading is taken from the book of Luke, chapter 9, reading from verse 10 to verse 17. When the apostles returned, they reported to Jesus what they had done. Then he took them with him, and they withdrew by themselves to a town called Bethsaida. But the crowds learned about it and followed him. He welcomed them and spoke to them about the kingdom of God, and healed those who needed healing. Late in the afternoon, the 12 come to him and said, "Send the crowd away so they can go to the surrounding villages and countryside and find food and lodging, because we are in a remote place here." He replied, "You give them something to eat." They answered, "We only have 5 loaves of bread and 2 fish, unless we go and buy food for all this crowd." And there were about 5,000 men. But he said to the disciples, "Have them sit down in groups of 50 each." Then the disciples did so, and everyone sat down, taking the 5 loaves and the 2 fish, and looking up to heaven, he gave thanks and broke them. Then he gave them to the disciples to distribute to the people. They all ate and were satisfied. And the disciples picked up 12 baskets full of broken pieces that were left over. Here ends the reading. May you all have a blessed Sunday.

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Hello. You don't know who this is, but the reason I'm calling you is because I was going through my man's pockets this morning, and I just happened to find your name and number. So, woman to woman, I don't think it's wrong to call you. Now, I don't know how you're gonna take this. You might even hang up the phone. But you see, it really doesn't make any difference. 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

Foster and Allen with I Still Miss Someone right here on the Real Radio, kickstarting off the Country Sunday Mornings with yours truly, Kristen. Good morning and welcome to the show. I'm going to be here in the studio until 9:30 a.m. keeping you guys company and also playing the best of the golden classics of country music. That is, we got Dolly Parton, we got Joan Denver, Merle Haggard, Kenny Dale. We got so much on our playlist, and this is in fact the Country Sunday. No, so it's not just the morning. Country Sunday is actually going to go throughout the entire day as well, and we got a lot of interesting things to talk about today, just like yesterday. And how can you be a part of the show is by heading on to our Facebook page, which is the Real Radio Facebook page, that is titled Real Radio 971. Go on ahead there, post your comments, dedications and well wishes there, and I will get to those in a minute or two. But until then, we got Loretta Lynn keeping you guys company with me and Bobby McGee.

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0: Emmy Lou Paris and Graham Peterson with Love Hurts playing right here on Country Sunday Mornings. You're tuning in to the Real Radio 971 and I'm your host, Kristen. Now, I'm just popping in here kind of a little early than where my usual talk segment would go because I just saw some breaking news. Now, this is going out for all the Celine Dion fans. Now, you guys know, you know, a couple of years ago, Celine Dion was actually diagnosed with something called a stiff person syndrome, which is like it's a rare progressive neurological disorder that causes severe muscle rigidity and painful spasms. Most people suffer with it. That means you kind of when a person gets diagnosed with this, it means that you kind of lose your mobility and, you know, whatnot. But here's the good news. Celine Dion, her strength in facing this, getting through this, is just magnificent. And when she was first diagnosed, she actually, wrapped up her Las Vegas residency by saying, you know, she's not sure whether she can sing anymore and whether she could perform anymore. And after a couple of years later, right now, she is preparing for yet another major comeback, because like I said, her strength and her perseverance of her soul that has made her, you know, get through that hurdle, but she's still saying that she's managing it, but she looks really good. And this is her own words where she's announcing her concert for her comeback tour.
1: I'm getting the chance to see you, to perform for you once again in Paris, beginning in September this year. I'm so happy. I'm so ready to do this. I'm feeling good. I'm strong. I'm feeling excited. Obviously, of course, a little nervous, but most of all, I am grateful to all of you. I can't wait to see you again. Well, happy birthday to me.
0: So Celine Dion's birthday is coming up as well, and that is the gift that she is giving to herself and to all of her fans, is that she is going to be performing again. And this comeback tour is going to consist of 10 show concerts residency in Paris. So it's technically not a tour, just like her Vegas residency. This is going to be a Paris residency that has 10 shows, which means all the Celine Dion fans who could either afford to go to Paris, or who's in Paris, or who could, I don't know, maybe watch it live on the internet, we get to see her perform again. That means, you know, she has managed this condition. She has said SPS like, goodbye, you're not dictating my life, you're not taking away my ability to sing. No health condition could ever keep this woman down. That is what she's saying to all of these things, because, you know, at the end of the day, I talked about like the strength of a human's mind, right? Neurological science studies have found out that humans are only using less than 1% of the mind's actual capability. So imagine when, you know, a person getting diagnosed with something like this, and you know, you just somehow, through the strength and the ability of your mind, you're like, you're just really thinking that you're not going to let this bring you down.

Just for a person like Celine Dion, singing is her life, you know? It's larger than life for her, honestly, because she started her career at a very young age. And if you haven't seen the Celine movie, I urge you to go and watch it, because she is one of, I think, 12, if not 13 siblings. And it's a musical family. And she was the one who got the big break in life. And yeah, she has been singing ever since she was like 10 or even younger than that. And, you know, it's just, I'm just so happy for her. I am so, so happy for her. And it's also a very, very, you know, great lesson for a lot of people to not to let anything in life bring you down, and to persevere and to, you know, overcome it, and to always stick to the things that you love. Because when you stick to the things that you love, you get far in life, no matter what it is that is life that's throwing at you. Like, you know, nothing's going to compare to the things that you love in life. You know, that's why people say you are certainly what you love. And with that, I just really came here to just say that, because I was so happy, and that's breaking news. So, you know, if you guys are around Paris, or if you are, you know, going to Paris, or if you could afford to go to Paris, Celine Dion's going to be performing. And if you're a Celine Dion's fan, go ahead, watch the concert. If not, we'll find something online. You know, there's obviously it's going to be on YouTube at some point, right? But the point here is Celine Dion is back on the stage, and that is the greatest news I've heard this morning. And with that, we're actually moving on to more music. Up next, we got John Denver with Rocky Mountain High, playing right here on the Real Radio 971.

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3: 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You're tuning into Country Sunday Mornings with Kristen right here on The Real Radio. Now it's time to get into some of the comments that you guys have left on our Facebook page. First up, we got Scarlett Shockman saying, "Hello, Kristen. A very good Sunday morning to you and all your listeners. Enjoying the music as always. Keep up the great work. Sending good vibes on your way from Scarlett Shockman all the way from the land down under. She's sending all the love from Melbourne. We also have a Sheriff Dean wishing everyone a good morning. We also have Christine Katugaha saying good morning to everyone and wishing everyone a blessed Sunday. And her dedications are going out to Jackie, Shanice, and Keanu. And who else do we have here? We have Jata Melder wishing everyone a good morning. Greetings as excuse me. Greetings and well wishes to you and your family. Dedications going out to Jude, Priyangani, Althea, and Kirkston Melder from Joe, Ajanta, Trinity, and Omar Melder. And he's also requesting a Patton Shirley Boone song. Okay, that I will cue that up next. And who else do we have here? We have Annette Fernando wishing everyone a good morning. And she is sending out dedications to Donny and Anne Pereira Tenacon, I suppose. I hope I didn't get that name wrong. Dawnie. Donny? Yeah. I think that's correct. Donny and Anne Pereira Tenacon. Thank you so much for the awesome gospel. Yes, Marcus was just actually bumped into him as I was coming into the studio. And who else do we have here? I'm not seeing the rest of it. Okay, I might have to refresh the page, but until then, I'm gonna queue up the Pat and Shirley Boone song right here for Jato. Let me go through the list. Oh, I got a couple of options here actually. Okay. All right, let's cue this up. Okay. And I hope you guys enjoy this song. This is Beyond the Sunset by Pat Boone, playing right here on Country Sunday Morning. So if you have a request in your mind just like that, post that on our Facebook page along with your well wishes, your dedications and whatnot, and I will get to those in a momento. Until then, enjoy this song. You're tuning into Country Sunday Mornings on The Real Radio 971.

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day unending. 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

0: Taking your time right now, it's 8 o'clock on the dot. 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

Freddy Fender with Wait. Hold on a minute. Freddy Fender with I Almost Called Your Name, playing right here on the Real Radio 9.1. Welcome back to Country Sunday Mornings with Kristen. I just lost my train of thought because I was just looking it up and I couldn't properly find this. But this morning, I came across an advertisement for an AI app. And you guys are frequent listeners. You know how I feel about AI. I feel very questionable about AI most of the time. And this particular AI app or the website was called, can you guys guess the name? So we have ChatGPT, we have Gemini, and then we have Meta AI, and all of those names, right? And this particular app was literally called The Brain. Which really caught me off guard this morning. And I didn't even want to sit through the ad to find out what it is about. I'm like, this is an app, AI app called The Brain. And I'm like, skip, skip, skip, skip. Because that is the last thing I wanted to know that existed. An artificial intelligence app that is called The Brain. I mean, I guess everything has a brain. Like, you know, if you take a computer, you know, you call a computer the brain as well. That works much faster. I think that was the stick, right? You know, when the computer was first, you know, commercialized and people were talking and every household had a computer, everyone was like, oh, it's the brain, you know, it's the brain and it works really, really faster than a human brain. But now, you know, fast forward, 20 some years? And it's not just the computer, it's artificial intelligence that is the brain. And I feel like when you associate the brain, you associate the human brain. And now, I don't know, I feel like you have AI apps like The Brain, and the actual human brain is losing its capabilities by the minute because of apps like Brain. I don't know. I have very, very conflicted ideas about AI. I mean, it is useful, okay? I'm not going to lie. It is very useful when you have like a project that is like 3 pages long and you want to simplify. And, you know, some people have a habit of like giving you assignments at the very last second. I have experienced this a couple of times. So they would give you like something that needs to be given early in the morning. They would give you around 3 o'clock and they'd be like, okay, you need to summarize this in the next 15 minutes. And it's like 5 pages long and you literally do not have time to go through the 5 pages. In that sense, you can simply upload that PDF to an app and, you know, ask them to, you know, summarize it and whatnot. But other than that, I don't know. This is where my mind boggles, right? This is where my brain boggles. Yes, there are uses to it, but, and then there are people who overuse it, and then there are harmful effects for it. I think it's very much like the internet when it first came about. You know, people are like, oh my God, but the internet is so harmful. But now, because of internet, we get to connect through you guys. You know, I get to read all your comments and, you know, see how you guys are feeling, you know, what you have to say and all of those good things. You know, it brings people closer together and all of these benefits. But also, still there is a bad side to the internet that not, you know, we stay away from, right? So I feel like AI, just like that, is pretty similar. I would say it's pretty darn similar to how we approached internet back in the day. And now, again, you know, I'm just very conflicted. Like, this is like, it's not something that I wanted to decide this early in the morning to be like, oh yeah, I don't like an AI app that is called The Brain. But then I'm like, but it is also kind of like The Brain and it is kind of helpful. And then I'm struggling again with the yeses and the noes. And yeah, it's a whole shebang. And I'm also very interested how you guys feel about AI, you know, because my dad, he would fall for any video that has an AI generated thumbnail on YouTube and he would show it to me and he's like, do you think this is real? Do you think like this kind of a cobra that is this big exists? I'm like, Dad, no, it's AI. Come on. You know, like he has a very hard time differentiating what's AI and what's not, because again,
through that, you're easily fooled. But I want to know what you guys think. So if you have any interesting thoughts about AI, let me know on the comment section of our post. All you got to do is head on out to the Real Radio 971 Facebook page, post your thoughts there, you know, and while you're at it, send out your dedications. We have requests in mind, post them there as well. And I am going to be here in the studio until 9:30 a.m. keeping you guys company and playing you the best of the country tracks. And speaking of the best of the country tracks, up next we got Charlie Pride with Too Good To Be Too, playing right here on Country Sunday Mornings.

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Johnny Lee with Looking for Love playing right here on the Real Radio 971, and you're tuning into Country Sunday Mornings with Kristen, and it's time for me to get into some of the comments that you guys have left on our Facebook page. We have Nihal Arsakuluratna sending out Sunday blessings for everyone and wishing everyone a good morning as well, and he also wants to dedicate a song to Nihal, Nirmali, Shinali, Ashan, Tanya and Felix. And who else do we have here? We have Ronald Derrick wishing everyone a good morning, as well as Rosemary Shockman wishing everyone a good morning. And she's saying, please dedicate a song for Randy, Padmary, Jonathan, Delaney and grandkids, Aaron, Dillian, Riley and Jaden. And we also have Damayanti D. Alves saying, thank you so much for the beautiful songs you are playing this morning. And she's saying that she's enjoying the music. That is amazing, Damayanti. And if you are like any of these lovely people, you can head on out to the Real Radio Facebook page, that is called Real Radio 971.

0: 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And with that, we got so much more country music queued up for you today. We got Hank Lachlan, Charlie Rich, we have Chrissy Lane, we have the Kendalls, we have Olivia Newton-John, the Bellamy Brothers, we got them and loads more. 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
10: Welcome back to Country Sunday Mornings. I'm your host, Kristen, hanging out with you in the studio until 9:30 a.m. Now, you know, FIFA World Cup is happening, and I actually found out a very wholesome and like a full circle moment. So in 1994, U.S. also, just like this time, was the hosting country of the FIFA World Cup. And for the 1994 match, there were 3 players that arrived in U.S. that they were called Eric Thorstvedt. Okay, Norwegian names are really hard to read out. So, okay, let me try that again. Eric Thorstvedt and Alf Inge Haaland and Goran Sørloth. Yeah, there you go. Let me try that again. So, 3 players that arrived in the U.S. from Norway for the 1994 World Cup were Eric Thorstvedt, Alf Inge Haaland and Goran Sørloth, right? Now, these players were there and they were representing the country. And fast forward 32 years, we are having the World Cup in the United States again in 2026. Now, 3 players, again, from Norway is in the United States right now. And their names are Christian Thorstvedt, Erling Haaland and Alexander Sørloth. Turns out, after 32 years, the 3 sons of the 3 players who participated in the 1994 game is in the game still. Isn't that amazing? So, Eric Thorstvedt's son is Christian Thorstvedt, and Alf Inge Haaland's son is Erling Haaland, and Goran Sørloth's son is Alexander Sørloth. And these 3 players, these 6 players, I mean, that's a FIFA legacy right there. That's a Norwegian football legacy right there. And it's a very full circle moment for these players, you know, representing Norway in the same way that their parents, that their dads represented Norway 32 years ago in the same country playing for the same FIFA World Cup. And I was just listening to this story and it was just fantastic. I mean, it's so incredibly, incredibly rare that, you know, you would find it like, okay, so 1 father-son duo could be a part of it, but 3? Wow, that is really, really amazing. And I also saw a different clip a couple of days ago where Ronaldo was actually watching his son play football, and they were just, you know, appreciating how he is so skillful. But Ronaldo was wondering whether he has the same hunger that Ronaldo used to have when he started out in football. And, you know, only time will tell. Maybe Ronaldo and, Ronaldo and his son would be another legacy that would be happen in future World Cups. But, yeah, again, you know, that is like one chance, right? But from Norway, having three players and three sons, three dads, after in a span of 32 years, that is just, oh my God, that is like a coincidence of the coincidences. And you know, there are so many tiny incredible stories like this in this World Cup. And also Iranian team actually spoke up about how the World Cup has been neglecting them. And he actually said, the Iranian captain said, it's not the World Cup, it's the World Cup disaster, because, you know, Iranian players aren't allowed in the United States to play the game. And what happened was Mexico asked them to come to their country and stay with them in Tijuana, Mexico. And so Iranian team has been traveling back and forth from Tijuana to Los Angeles and Seattle and wherever they're playing the games. And after the game, the rule was they couldn't still stay in the United States, that they had to go back to Mexico. Imagine, while all the other players are resting and recovering in the United States, the Iranian team is spending all of that time back and forth on commute, and they do not have time to recover or relax or anything, or to prep for the next matches. And the Iranian team captain is absolutely, absolutely frustrated with that. He's like, we cannot, you know, bring the rest of our entourage into this. They're not allowed visas. And the FIFA president actually came to their locker room and said, just relax, that he'll fix it. But they're like, we are moving on to kickoffs right now, and this problem hasn't still been solved. And he's like, what, when are we getting a solution for this? And I think that is where, you know, 1994, when USA hosted FIFA World Cup, that was a different time. And I think right now, it's a more horrible time. And I do not know why FIFA decided, of all the countries that they wanted to keep or host, you know, or the United States to be one of the host countries. Because it's just so, for a sport that brings all the nations, all kinds of different people together, they're having United States is one of which has turned into one of the most divisive countries in the world right now. And they just chose, okay, let's keep it in the US, because that is absolutely amazing. You know, they are not allowing visas for Iranians, they hate the Mexico, and yeah, what better place to keep the World Cup except United States? Again, that is a concern that, you know, a lot of fans even had at the beginning. And, you know, I think, but because of the way the games went on, and everyone just sort of, like, fandom-wise, all the countries, all the fans from all different countries came together and they were having fun, they were celebrating the World Cup. But then towards the end of these group stages, Iranian captain was like, yes, it has been amazing. He's like, you know, he's giving thanks to the hosting cities. Like, they left a thank you note every time when they left a locker room from a different city. They left a thank you note in Seattle, they left one in Los Angeles, you know, thanking the staff that you know, made sure that they were comfortable for the time that they were in their cities. But they're blaming the federation itself for not fixing the visa problem, because it is absolutely ridiculous. Like, imagine again this commute when they should be recovering and resting for the next matches. That's just absolutely not fair. So, I mean, I really, really do hope, because this is the game that which unite nations, right? So I hope the FIFA president would, you know, fix this problem. But am I sure that he will fix it? Not really. But again, I'm hoping for the best, because I really feel bad for the Iranian team. They really look, the captain, if you have seen the interview, he really looks out of it. He looks really, really exhausted. And I feel really bad for him, you know, because he's like, politics isn't football. Football is football, and that is what unites people. And that is his ideology, and that is a lot of people's ideology, along with mine, you know, when it comes to sport. politics needs to stay out, but it hasn't become like that when it comes to this FIFA World Cup, which is kind of sad. But I'm hoping for the best for the Iranian team, and I'm hoping that the Federation will fix this issue. But nonetheless, you know, the people who are actually hosting the teams have been very, very nice towards them. So that is a plus. Again, goes to show how people are lovely and politics are the divisive factor when it comes to all the other things. So again, okay. I think I'm starting to ramble right now. Therefore, it's better to move on to more music and on to the final hour of the show as well. Up next, we got Bellamy Brothers with Lovers Live Longer right here on Country Sunday Mornings. And checking your time right now is 8:58 a.m. We are 2 minutes away from 9 o'clock. So good morning to you, and 30 minutes left. So send out your dedications, your well wishes. If you have a request in mind for Country Sunday, post them on our Facebook page, which is Real Radio 971. And I will get to those in the next segment. So until then, enjoy this track by the Bellamy Brothers.

Saddle up and ride with us. 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

Believed in Me, playing right here on The Real Radio 971. You're tuning into Country Sunday Mornings with Kristen, and we have a couple of people on our WhatsApp line. We have, not WhatsApp line, apologies, on our Facebook, and that is Judy Costa wishing everyone a good morning and a blessed Sunday. Her dedications are going out to Stefan, Jackie, Christina, Princess Rachel, Jason, Kiara, and baby Rihanna as well. And we also have Shanaz Nalim tuning in, and she is also wishing everyone a good morning and a great Sunday as well. And she's saying, enjoying your lovely company as always. Thank you so much, Shanaz. And if you want to be a part of the show, you can still post a comment on our Facebook page. We have about 20 more minutes left on the show. And also, I have to remind you guys, tomorrow is still a holiday. That means, I mean, yesterday I told you this is going to be a long weekend. And, you know, I'm already seeing some, toran. Yeah, I saw a lot of them. Like, people were, like, preparing. They are preparing with all the effort that they have. And I feel like tomorrow is going to be quite interesting. And also, yesterday, when I was walking into the studio, it looked like it was about to rain. But when I was heading out, it was sunny as never before. And it did not rain throughout the entire day. So I'm hoping today will be the same, so we can have a sunny Sunday. And, you know, so it wouldn't be a disturbance for all those people who are preparing the lanterns and the torans and all the, you know, dansas and whatnot. So, because rain can really be like a mood killer and like a, I don't know, you know, it can get in people's plan, in the way of people's plans, especially if you're working with like electricity and, you know, lighting festivals and all that stuff. Even with the lanterns, like, you know, the elaborate lanterns, I feel like during Poson times, you'll get to see a lot of those elaborate lanterns, and that involves electricity and motors running around, and, you know, people need shade to put all of those into place. So I hope today is going to be a sunny Sunday, so all those people can get their, you know, decorative things in order for tomorrow's Poson Festival, which is, you know, tell me whether you guys are excited, because I am really excited, because there's a big, big dancehall happening near our house, and it is actually hosted by a, I don't think I can say the name, because, you know, we're not sponsoring or anything, but let's just say it's powered by a water bottling plant, a very famous brand of bottled waters. So they have their plant, the factory near our house, and they have a big dancehall. And me and my entire family was thinking of going there, because they are very methodical with it as well. They're like taking in 400 people at once into their premises, and once they're done with those 400, they are, you know, opening the doors, their gates to another 400 as well. That's again, like I mentioned, it's a massive, massive dancehall. And yeah, I mean, you guys can be a part of a dancehall or two. You know, I think ice cream is probably going to be the most common thing that you'll see on the streets tomorrow, because my gym is actually hosting an ice cream dancehall as well. We are invited to be a part of it. And yeah, I'm excited to go there, you know. Never thought that a gym would be giving away ice cream for people. But hey, it's the gesture that counts, right? We're just having fun. You know, it's all about balance in life, right? So, yeah, tomorrow is going to be quite a happening day, because so many things are happening, and I hope you guys have good plans for tomorrow as well. If you don't have any specific plans, like I said, go around, check out, you know, elaborate lanterns around Colombo. I'm sure that they would have them just like they did for Vesak as well. So, yeah, keep your moods up. And also, if you happen to, you know, walk away, and if you feel like that you still want to listen to Real Radio, all you got to do is go on ahead to the Apple App Store or the Google Play Store and download the Real Radio app, so you can, you know, have all your golden tracks on the go while you witness the magical festivities of Poson tomorrow. And with that, we are moving on to more music. And this is Emmylou Harris with Pledging My Love, playing right here on the Real Radio 971.

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6: What?

just came to your house to spend a day or two, if he came unexpectedly, I wonder what you'd do. When you saw him coming, would you meet him at the door with arms outstretched in welcome to your heavenly visitor? Or would you need to change some things before you let him in, like burn some magazines and maybe put the Bible where they've been? Could you let Jesus walk right in, or would you rush about to hide your worldly music and put some hymn books out? Oh, I know that you'd give your nicest room to such an honored guest, and all the food that you would serve to him would be the very best. And you'd keep assuring him that you were glad to have him there, that serving him in your home was joy beyond compare. But would your family conversation keep up its normal pace? Would you find it hard each meal to say a table grace? Would you be glad to have him meet your very closest friends? Or would you hope they stayed away until his visit ends? Would you take him with you everywhere that you'd plan to go? Or maybe change your plans for just a day or so? Would you be glad to have him stay forever on and on? Or would you sigh with great relief when finally he had gone? You know, it might be interesting to know the things you'd do if Jesus came in person to spend some time with you.

0: certainly does not get any countryer than that. That was a tune from Willie Nelson playing right here on the Rail Radio. You know what? It could actually be more country than that because we got the most amazing playlist queued up for you guys. We got Patsy Cline, Vince Gill, Billy Ray Cyrus, Derek Ryan, Fetty Fender, and who else? Alan Jackson. We have all the olden classics, country classics queued up for you on this playlist. And with that being said, it is the time for me to head on out of the studio for the day. But do not worry, next week I'll be here, same time, same frequency on Total Access Saturday mornings. And thank you guys so much for tuning in. Thank you so much for posting on our Facebook page. And even if you didn't, still thank you so much for tuning in anyways. And enjoy your lovely, you know, long weekend. Have some extra, make some extra plans for tomorrow, or just, you know, take an extra rest day for tomorrow, because that is how it should roll. And thank you guys so much for tuning in, and I hope you have a great Sunday, sunny Sunday, hopefully. I have both my fingers crossed. And yeah, it's time for me to head on out of the studio. And like I mentioned, the Country Sunday is going to go throughout the entire day. So keep it locked into Real Radio 971. This is Kristen signing off for the day. Thank you so much and have a lovely, lovely day.
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I dreamed I was walking along the beach with the Lord, and across the sky flashed scenes from my life. For each scene, I noticed two sets of footprints in the sand. One set belonged to me, and the other to the Lord.

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I also noticed that it happened at the very lowest and saddest times in my life. This really bothered me, so I questioned the Lord about it.

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But I've noticed that during the most troublesome times in my life, there's only one set of footprints. I don't understand why in times when I needed you most, you should leave me. And the Lord replied, My precious, precious child, I love you, and I would never, never leave you during your times of trial and suffering. When you saw only one set of footprints in the sand, it was then that I was carrying you.

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Jesus came to your house to spend a day or two, if he came unexpectedly, I wonder what you'd do. When you saw him coming, would you meet him at the door with arms outstretched in welcome to your heavenly visitor? Or would you need to change some things before you let him in, like burn some magazines and maybe put the Bible where they've been? Could you let Jesus walk right in, or would you rush about to hide your worldly music and put some hymn books out? Oh, I know that you'd give your nicest room to such an honored guest, and all the food that you would serve to him would be the very best. And you'd keep assuring him that you were glad to have him there, and serving him in your home was joy beyond compare. But would your family conversation keep up its normal pace? Would you find it hard each meal to say a table grace? Would you be glad to have him meet your very closest friends? Or would you hope they stayed away until his visit ends? Would you take him with you everywhere that you'd plan to go? Or maybe change your plans for just a day or so? Would you be glad to have him stay forever on and on? Or would you sigh with great relief when finally he had gone? You know, it might be interesting to know the things you'd do if Jesus came in person to spend some time with you.

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0: Sounds of Conway Twitty there with Linda on my mind right here on Country Sunday. Well, if you've got country on your mind, this is definitely the right place to be right here on Real 97.1. If you want to be a part of the show, 0112-302-603. That's the number to get in touch with me for all those dedications. This is Sam right here on Country Sunday. And taking a quick break now, it is exactly 4:17.
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0: Music Day by Buck Owens, Under Your Spell, right here on Country Sunday. We got shout-outs for that track going out to Yasas. Great to have you right here on the show. And taking another quick break now, it's 4:30.
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0: Music there by Billy Joe Royal, with He'll Have to Go. And it turns out that in his early days, he was quite shy and he was just more comfortable playing the guitars in the band and not really being seen much on stage. But when the need arose, he did step up and became a huge star, not just in country, but in pop and R&B as well. We've got shout-outs for that track going out to Anamika. And taking another quick break now, it is exactly 4:48.
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Under the Billing Brothers there with Loving On right here on Country Sunday. We're in a brand new hour now. And shout outs for that track going out to Janet Sliverman. Thank you so much for the call, Janet. And also going out to Root as well. And continuing the music now, it's Mark Chestnut.

0: first day that she planted it.
1: Bobby Goldsborough there with Honey right here on Real Radio. This is, of course, Country Sunday, the show for all you country music lovers. We're in the final hour of the show, and coming up in the next few minutes, it's going to be Elvis Presley, Kenny Rogers, and right after this break, it's going to be Crystal Gayle with Brown Eyes Blue. The time right now is 5:17.

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0: The judge there will give a little love, a good advice indeed, right here on Country Sunday. We're in the final few minutes of the show, right here on Real 97.1. And we've got another quick break coming up. It is music from Charlie Pride with Roll On Mississippi coming up on the other side. Do keep it right here. And 5:46 is your time.
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He taped his show just so he could be home with her. 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

0: What a wonderful combination there. That's Mariah Carey and Boyz II Men. And that's One Sweet Day. A fabulous track, even though it's on a bit of a sad theme. We've got shout-outs for that track going out to Linal. And we're going to move into another quick break now. 6:19 is your time.
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visited by Leanne Womack. Hope you dance. Hope you are enjoying the music and dancing along, if possible as well, and enjoying perhaps the long weekend we've been having, and it's going to be a fabulous holiday tomorrow as well, and perhaps you've even had a long holiday with all the unfortunate viruses and illnesses that have been going around as well. So do be cautious of that as well, and look out for dengue problems and mosquito breeding places as well. So definitely we want to stay safe and avoid any unnecessary illnesses. We've got more music now to make your weekend even better right here on Sunday Love. Keep it right here on Real 97.1. This is Debbie Gibson, Lost in Your Eyes.

0: A band that had a lot of success in the 90s. Let's take that. How deep is your love? Right here on Real Radio. And they did have a reattempted comeback with minus Robbie Williams, and that included Gary Barlow, Mark Owen, and Howard Dunnell, and transitioned into a trio later on, but definitely not the success they had back in the 90s with Robbie Williams. We've got shout outs for that track going out to Jazlyn, and taking another quick break now. It's 6:47.
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0: Wicked Game there by Chris Isaak, and he credits a lot of his influence to Paul McCartney and Bob Dylan. And we've got shout outs for that track going out to Ishini, and that's coming out to you from Minol. Thank you so much for those dedications. You too can do the same. 0112-302-603. That's the number to get in touch with me for all those dedications. It is 7:19.
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0: I Told You So There by Randy Travis. He recently reflected on his health crisis that he was facing and how his faith had really helped him through this terrible time of his life. And we've got shout outs for that track going out to Karen. And if you too want to be a part of the show, you can buzz me up on 0112-302-603 right here on Sunday Love. And we've got Lionel Richie coming up with Stuck on You. Keep it right here for that. It is 7:30.
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0: sounds of Dolly Parton there with a bit of country, and that's Cross My Heart. And shout outs for that track going out to Shashini. It is exactly 7:45.
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sounds of Diana Ross there with Missing You. And with that track, it's time for me to wrap things up right here on my edition of Sunday Love. But the music does continue all the way till midnight, so do keep it right here on Real 97.1, leaving you with something from Chicago. You Come to My Senses. This is Sam signing out.

0: music you grew up with. Every song is a memory. The difference is real.
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Great music, great memories.

0: Presenting a revolutionary opportunity for all Sri Lankan students to gain an international university experience of the highest standards.
1: This is what one of the students currently studying in Thailand has to say.
2: Hi, my name is Jason, and if you're looking for the perfect destination for your higher education, Thailand is the place. 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These days, studying in European countries costs a lot of money with a lot of complicated paperwork. On the other hand, it's really convenient. If you want to kickstart your higher education, call Global University Partners 0718 492 492 or 0711 327 777.

0: Presenting a revolutionary opportunity for all Sri Lankan students to gain an international university experience of the highest standards.
1: This is what one of the students currently studying in Thailand has to say.
2: 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And better yet, you only have to pay a fraction of the large amount of money you spend for visa and paperwork.

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